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0: Assalamu alaikum wa rahmatullahi wa barakatuhu. May peace and blessings of Almighty Allah Ta'ala be upon you all. My name is Tashreeq Hanif. I'm the local president of the Ahmadiyya Muslim community. Just recently, through the refugee settlement program, we have over 11 families settled here in Marston. Today, I would like to talk to you about our program, We Are One, about Ahmadiyya Muslim community based here in Marston. Ahmadiyya Muslim community started in 1889 under divine leadership and guidance of Promised Messiah and Mahdi, Hazrat Mirza Ghulam Ahmad of Qadian. It spans over 200 countries and we have followers in millions focused on the Promised Messiah. We are a humble community, lovers of peace, and we try and pride ourselves in helping the community where we are focused in one message. We worship God in service to human mankind. Thank you.
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0: ever looked at a piece of art and thought, my kid could do that? 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

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Tuianga reo o te hapore. And also on Raglan Community Radio, Arrow FM, Otago Access Radio and Radio Kidnappers. I'm your host Vanessa and I'm really happy to be in the studio today. I cannot believe it is the beginning of October. Like, when did that happen? I don't know about you. Has the year flown by? Are you kind of feeling okay? Is spring hitting where you are? We have definitely been having spring in Kerikereroa in the Greater Waikato region. I have done a bit of driving in the last couple of weeks, and what I have noticed is there is a whole bunch of beautiful blossom trees happening, and there has been a bunch of rain. And some of the grass out there, like, you know, those beautiful rolling fields we have, like, are just so green, so crisp and sharp green and amazing. I may have been a little bit cheeky and taken a few photos of beautiful blossom trees and green grass and sent them to my brother and sister-in-law in Australia.

0: Queensland, just to skite a little bit about, like, hey, we have rain and things are green and it's really lovely over here. Don't you want to come here and live? Which is just like a little bit of an ongoing thing. They occasionally send me cool stuff for Australia saying, you should come live here. And I'm like, spiders, snakes, killer butterflies. Like, let's just not. And also 40 degree heat. I am not made for that. And I send them things that grow really easily because my sister-in-law likes growing stuff, and of course it's quite hard in Queensland to like actually in Brisbane to actually grow things. It's a lot easier in Waikato. Anyway, I digress. So it's beautiful springtime. How are you doing? I am living day to day by surviving, having shoes that don't have any holes in them in case it rains, and making sure I'm stocked up on antihistamines because Kirikiriroa is pretty much hay fever central. So what I want to talk about today is pretty much that, like change of season. Like, what are the things we need to be aware of when it goes from colder weather to warmer weather? Like, we always talk about getting ready for winter months and, like, you know, making sure you look after your mental health, like if you're not getting enough sunshine, making sure you have your vitamin D, like maybe making sure if you get colds or flus or chest infections or anything, like what do you have that you need to do to organize yourself, making sure you've got enough warm clothes and warm, like, things to heat your house. But what do you need to do to look after yourself coming into the warmer months? Like, is this a good time of year for you? Like, we've obviously just changed to having daylight saving. A lot of us find that really difficult and I wouldn't say miserable, but it's quite difficult. Difficult is a good word. It's a bit of a navigation. I feel quite jet-lagged, for lack of a better term, for a little while after daylight saving either stops or ends, starts or ends. Like, it just doesn't matter which one. I find both of them are not particularly great. So it's taking a little time because we've only just done it. And so it's that whole thing of, like, how are you going and what do you need to put in place to kind of, if you're doing okay right now, to keep the doing okay. And if you're not doing okay, what could you put in place or start doing or asking for that would make a difference to kind of make the things kind of improve? So yeah, so that's what we're going to talk about today. But before I get into that, I want to have a quick chat about our sponsor, Progress to Health. Progress to Health believes in creating communities without barriers, and to achieve that, we tailor supports to adults experiencing mental health and or disabilities based on their goals to encourage recovery, independence and community involvement. Progress to Health has teams that provide peer support, recovery education, workshops, employment preparation and support, including navigation with other services. Service users are allocated a community support facilitator on referral depending on their goals to mental recovery and achievement. We have offered in Hamilton, Tokoroa and New Plymouth. So if that sounds like something you or someone you know might be interested in and you are in the Waikato DHB region, Taranaki or Taupo, then have a listen to this ad I'm about to play for Progress to Health and get in touch with us.
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0: Now, don't stress if you missed any of those contact details for Progress to Health and you think, hey, talking to Progress to Health might be something very helpful for myself or for someone else, you know. I do play that ad again at the end of the show, so stick around, grab a pen and paper, and you'll be able to grab all those contact details and to reach out to Progress to Health. So let's jump straight in. So how do we look after ourselves in spring and summer? Like, do you find daylight saving changing, whether starting or ending? Do you find that affects you? Is that something you need to be aware of? Do you get hay fever? Are you someone who needs to be, like, I get to the point, like, kind of at the moment, like, I'll quite often just wear a mask, like, anytime I'm outside. And it's simply because there is so much pollen around. I sometimes get outside and our white work car is actually looking quite yellow just because of the sheer amount of pollen flying through the air and landing on the car overnight. So I'll wear a mask because actually there is a limit to how much sneezing and snuffling that I can manage for a day and not feel miserable and want to go hide in my room. So what are the things that you need to take care of? And of course, we always base things, when we're talking about them on the Fighting Stigma show, we always use te whare tapawha. So we look at kind of not just your physical well-being, but your mental and emotional well-being, your

your social well-being and your spiritual well-being. So obviously, if we're talking about spring, coming into summer, we're going to start looking at like hay fever. Are you someone who doesn't deal with spring having lots of rain? How do you manage that? Are you someone who quite often, there's a lot of people quite often get head colds or get sick. You know, they've managed to get through winter without the cold or flu, but then kind of spring comes in and it's kind of a bit damper and then it gets warmer and it's rainy and it's just all this stuff happens and they catch colds and flus. Is that something that you need to take care of for your physical well-being? Are you someone that you kind of have to start getting prepped because you don't really like summer? Like it's too hot, it's kind of a bit rough. Do you have some concerns around being out in the sun? I know for myself, I've got a little bit more cautious around being in the sun because my brother has had a couple of melanomas removed. Everything's fine. It was great. It wasn't at the point of needing anything other than removal. So that was good. But it's kind of made me very cautious because our nana passed from melanoma. So I'm now summer, other than just being very, very concerned about where is the nearest air conditioning, which is very important for me because I'm definitely built more for Antarctica than I am for, say, Hawaii. I find that coming into summer, I have to make sure I have like comfortable clothes that cover me but aren't kind of see-through enough that the sun comes through. Obviously, you know, covered enough so that I'm not showing anything, but you can have light material that covers you and it feels good, but actually it's not strong enough or thick enough to actually have any UV cover. So when they talk about wearing, putting on some clothes, like it's not actually doing the job. So having a good hat, having some good sunscreen that my skin doesn't react to, hunting out my sandals and my jandals so that I can actually have shoes that look tidy that don't make my feet hot, because I don't know about you, if I have really hot feet, I'm really, really grumpy, and that's not fair to anyone else, let alone miserable for me. So that's my summer kind of routine, and making sure our air conditioning units, our heat pumps in our house, we have two, one at each the end of the house, have been serviced so that we can stay cold, because that's just super important. What are the things that you need to do about your mental and emotional health? Is spring and summer good for you? Do you find that you don't get particularly sleepy or grumpy post daylight savings started? Do you find that you're like, oh, the days are getting longer, everything's just getting better, you're having a good time, you're like, everything's kind of on the up and up? Because I know a lot of people are like that. Like spring starts happening, they start having longer days, like you start having some sunshine, and it's just like, yep, okay, I can manage life, I can, you know, still kind of hard slog, but I can do the hard slog without wanting to cry now. And some other people like just find daylight saving starting is just, it just throws them for a loop. Like their sleep pattern goes all over the show, even though it's only an hour difference. I find it's ridiculous how much my body just goes, yeah, nah, and then my mental health just goes, oh, maybe. And it just gets, my cheese on my cracker gets a little bit slidey and I just have to pay attention. And so like, is that for you? Is that how it works? How do you find it? Is there things that you can do to look after your mental and emotional health that are different during spring and summer that you don't do during winter and autumn? Like, are there things that you can do that, you know, now because the weather's, like the days are getting longer, the weather's getting better, like is there things that you do that really make a difference? Because if you know what the things are that make a difference, that make things good, it can make such a difference to get started, have a plan, get out there and do some of them. So if you're thinking about kind of what is your self-care plan look like, is now a good time? Because I know a lot of times, especially in spring, like a lot of people say, oh, okay, it's time to do a revive, a renew, like is it, you know, do a spring clean for the house. And I find it can be a really good time just to do a check-in. It's like do a review, do a check for everything. So not only for your house, because you might actually need to start changing what clothes you have because you don't need your jumpers and your big shoes and your heavy pants anymore. Maybe you change, I know someone who changes the blanket on the back of their couch from something warm and snuggly in summer to something lightweight, because they still like having a blanket over them, but they need something lightweight in the warmer months. I know someone else who their
prep workers, they'll move their couch out and vacuum behind it and move it back. They just do that, you know, kind of once every 4 to 6 months. Normally, 3 to 6 months, they try to do it every season change, but quite often

depending on the season, they might be feeling not so great. So it happens, it just waits until the next season, and that's completely fine. I know someone else who puts away their heaters and brings out their fans because that's what they're kind of needing. It's like, what are the things that you do to kind of indicate, hey, daylight savings started, we're moving into the warmer months, we're getting closer to the end of the year. Like, what are the things that you start preparing now that just do that slow and steady, taking care of you, helping the, like, those little bits at the back of your brain that sometimes start freaking out about change or what do we do with this? Like, having things in place or starting the plan so that, you know, we're feeling a bit more capable. Because if I think about it from the point of view of the three P's that I've talked about quite a few times on Fighting Stigma, so planning, preparation, and persistence, and that's the three things that I do that when I've been asked in the past about how, what are the things, like, what's a shorthand for something I do that is like makes a difference in my emotional, mental health life, right? And obviously physical health as well. And it comes down to planning, preparation, and persistence. So planning is working out what I need to do, when I need to do it, who can do stuff, like what it will take, like do all the planning stuff. Preparation is maybe doing some research, getting things in place, asking people, putting things in calendars. I'm very much I need to have it in the calendar, and quite often it needs to beep at me. It needs to make a noise or make a flashy thing on the screen or have multiple alarms, because actually I will not notice things. It can't be written in just one place. And persistence is like, if there's something that I know makes a difference for me, it's about keeping at it. Like, it's not try it once or have it in my diary once and then if I miss it, then go, oh, well, just it didn't happen. Like, the persistence is keeping doing the things that we know makes a difference, keeping trying out the new things if we think this might make a difference. Obviously, if it's not working, stop. But the persistence is at, sometimes I just don't feel like brushing my teeth, or I just don't feel up for having a shower, or I just want to lie in bed and not go to work. Persistence is going, actually, I'm not falling apart. My cheese hasn't slid off my cracker such that it's halfway to the moon. I can go to work today. I can get up. I can do these things. I just need to persist in doing them, and what's some way for me to work on doing that. And maybe it's a case of, actually, I'm just going to clean my teeth at the sink, and I'm just going to have a sink wash. I'm not going to have a whole shower, but I'm going to get clean and I'm going to get up. And maybe I'll ring my boss and say I'm going to be a little bit late and I need to put some leave in, but I'm going to be at work. That's perfect. Maybe it's, I'll ring someone and say, hey, or just text someone and say, I've got several group chats for people, and several of them are really good to go send a message and say, hey, having a rough day, because the phrase I use is having a brain hates me day, and just say, hey, having a brain hates me day, anyone got cute animal photos or get up and go memes? And people just send the coolest stuff. So a lot of my friends have cute kids or cute animals, pets, and so they send me cool stuff, and a lot of them spend a lot of time on the internet and or get sent really great mental health or motivational memes or neurodivergent or neurospicy memes, and so they send me stuff and it's great. And so that just makes a difference, because it's like, I don't have the motivation to get up and go. So the persistence sometimes is in reaching out to ask someone to help give you a bit of motivation or a push. So yeah. So what are the things that coming in with the change of season coming in? And I feel like this change of season is like even bigger than going from autumn to winter, because, and definitely going from summer to autumn, which can for some people be really big. I find it's just like, summer to autumn is kind of the slow, gradual kind of thing. And autumn to winter is kind of like, yeah, it happens, but kind of the super cold days don't just start and keep going. And because they come and go a little bit to start with, it's a bit different. But as soon as we have daylight saving starts or ends, that's the big change for me. Like, that's the one that I notice. So it's kind of both mentally and emotionally and physically. Like, my sleep gets affected every time, like at least for a week. And I have to have, like, I always have at least three alarms. Daylight saving change, start or finish, I need to have at least five. And I've now spoken to my boss about it many years in a row and said, hey, depending on which way around it is, I'll either be early or late and it will be fine and we will get there. And it's not even because I haven't changed my wall clock or something, or the, you know, if you've got an analog clock, because obviously we now, a lot of us

have our cell phones are our clock. We don't actually have watches, so we don't have to change them. If you have a watch, it's a smart watch, so it actually updates itself. Some people's cars actually automatically update as well, the clock in the car. Our work ones, I think some of them do, a lot of them don't. And I know we have a lot of, we have like three analog clocks in our house. We like analog clocks. So we've got a big one on the wall in our lounge. We've got our kitchen stovetop, and we also have one. I have one in my bedroom. And so I have to go through and change all of those. And it's not even that it's about that. It's literally my sleep is affected. So I will wake up earlier or later, or I'll wake up confused. Have you ever had, like, gone on a flight over the dateline? So if you've just gone to Oz, let alone gone to America or England, or, like, gone to Europe, like, even gone to the islands, right? Because depending on if you cross the dateline, it can make quite a difference to how your body feels, because actually we get really used to this is how much time it's been. Like, if you have a reasonably healthy sleep pattern and you get some sunshine each day, your circadian rhythm is set to this is the sort of the 24-hour clock that we're used to. And then as soon as daylight saving comes in and starts, which we've just had, what was that, a week ago, or just under, and it's that whole thing of, oh, right, it's now an hour earlier, later, so what are we, it's forward, so the time went forward. And it's like, it feels like it shouldn't change anything because it's only an hour. But for so many people, it really affects them. And I always find it so interesting having discussions, like, just before and after, and like soon after daylight saving changing, like, at work, because the change between people, some people, it's huge. Like, it's just a big effect. And other people are like, yeah, didn't notice at all, because, like, they set an alarm, they wake up with the alarm, they just keep going. And I'm like, I do not experience that. That's not my experience of the world. So that's awesome that you have that. But the rest of us are going to sit in the corner and go, oh, I feel weird. And it is, to me, it is just daylight savings jet lag. So yeah, we all make lots of jokes about it. So it's really good. But it's important. If you know that's something you have, what can you do to help? Because it's that planning stuff and that preparing stuff. Like, you know, I know that it's not going to be good, so I will actually go to sleep with my curtains slightly open, so the sunlight will actually help wake me up. I will warn my workmates that I might be grumpy for a week or less sunshiny and happy than normal, because I'm normally quite happy and sunshiny. I just might be a bit sort of like dazed and confused and kind of like not short-tempered, but maybe less tempered than normal. Then, like, give them a warning. So then I don't feel bad if anything happens, and I kind of, or if I give them a look of, like, which is pretty much me going, I don't have enough brain cells to compute that. It doesn't look like I'm angry at them, because it may look like I'm angry, but I've warned them that, hey, daylight saving screws, like, plays havoc with my brain. I'm going to be either late or confused or just take a really long time to work out what's going on. Just give me a week and I'll be fine. And then they actually, it doesn't affect them, because isn't that a big thing about our mental and emotional well-being and our social well-being, our whānau well-being, taha whānau, is that when we have mental and emotional stuff for ourselves, or physical stuff for ourselves, or even just if there's financial stresses, like, quite often, like, it comes out, like, in our paraverbal, so our nonverbal, our physical, like how we talk, like, so how fast we're talking, how our tone is, maybe our facial expressions or body language, like, it can change a lot. And quite often it comes across as quite negative, because it comes across as short-tempered, because we just don't have the same amount of oomph or focus as we would normally. And that's totally okay. Like, we need to give ourselves the grace and self-compassion to kind of look after ourselves during, like, you know, times that we know it's hard. But also preparing by actually letting other people know, hey, it's not going to be you, it's going to be me. I'm going to, like, you know, I'm either going to forget what time things are, or I'm going to take extra time to work things out, or I'm just going to be tired. And most people in their adult lives have been tired and then found life hard. And so that heads up can make all the difference, because

you know, maybe they'll offer to make you a coffee or a cup of tea sooner, or they'll just give you a little bit more space to go, hey, yep, take your time, right? Or they can just be really clear. It's like, hey, I really need this thing done by this amount of time. I'm going to leave you alone to get it done because I know that you haven't got, you know, you've got two brain cells and nothing else. And as long as you're using the same term and phrases that the person has used to describe themselves, I use, I've only got two brain cells. Other people might be, if you use that term, they might find that quite insulting. So just check with them, right? Like, what's the phrase they use to describe them when things aren't going well, right? And then knowing for yourself, and like, so is actually one of the things that you find really important for change of season, especially daylight saving starting, is you've got a couple of friends who are really, really important to you, or whānau members, or work colleagues, who daylight saving changes affects them a lot. Doesn't affect you at all, but them not being happy or them having a hard time really impacts you. So you know that. So then what are the things that can make a difference? So is there things about checking with them before it happens? So you kind of go, hey, I know this is normally a really rough time of year. What can I do to help out? Is there things I should avoid asking or saying? Because sometimes, we all know, it's not so much what people say or do, it's when they actually don't say or do certain things that they might have done when they're trying to be helpful, and it really, that wouldn't have been helpful. And if they actually manage to not say it, so much better. And I just keep thinking about people, someone turning up on my doorstep at 6 o'clock in the morning saying, let's go for a run. And I'm like, no, go away. Come back and see me at 10 o'clock. And shut the door in their face. Cause I was like, and it was summer cause the sun was shining. And I was like, I do not believe that this is the time of day I should be awake. This is not me. And they, like, we had a discussion because actually for them, someone turning up at 6 o'clock when the sun was shining and being enthusiastic about going for a run would just make all the difference for them. And that is the last thing I wanted to do. So if you actually have people around you that they have a hard time and they can let you know, hey, can you avoid saying or doing these things? That would be really great. These other ones are all good. And even if it's they're just letting you know, hey, I'm going to be grumpier this week, or I'm going to be tired and not able to go do our usual thing. I'm not going to have the energy for it. And then at least you know it's not you. They're not angry at you. They're not grumpy at you. You haven't done anything wrong. So therefore, that looks after your taha hinenaro and your taha wairua. Like, it looks after your spiritual well-being, and it looks after your mental and emotional well-being, right? Because you know, hey, things are going to be a little bit less than good this week because things aren't great for some people, and that's fine. We're giving them the grace, we're giving them compassion, and we're being nice. And we're looking after yourself because we need to look after ourselves, right? Whether it's looking after our physical health or our emotional health or whatever it is, we need to make that effort to actually be kind to ourselves and those around us. But sometimes actually knowing what to do next or kind of having that focus is really, really hard. And sometimes what we need is someone to talk to and kind of go through ideas and go through maybe some options and just have maybe a second opinion from your own or someone else that you have around you. And you're just like, hey, and who do I talk to? How do I get hold of someone? So what I'm going to do now is I'm going to play our regular series of support lines. So if you ever need to reach out to someone and say, hey, can I have help with this? You'll know who to call, when they're available, and what they can support you with. So grab a pen and paper and write some of these down. So the first support line that I want to give you is 1737. Now, that's pretty much what it's called. So need to talk, 1737. It's a free call or text service, and it's available 24/7, so 24 hours a day, 7 days a week. 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The next number I want to give you is Lifeline. 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Now their number is 0800 543 354, and they have trained counsellors and just amazing people that you can have a talk to no matter what time of day it is. Now the next number I've got for you is Healthline. So it's health information service for all the family, and it's staffed by registered nurses who will give information and advice. Medical health, physical health, they're trained nurses, so they will actually ask you a bunch of questions. You can answer them and they'll let you know what you need to do, and it's a huge relief. So the Healthline number is 0800 611

0: 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But that's all we have time for today, so I wish you all well. From us all here, take care.
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This week we're happy to share that there has been an improvement in the flu immunization rates for our 6 months to all under 5-year-old tamariki. Part of this has been because Pharmac's decision to make flu vaccinations free for all 6 months to under 5 years since the beginning of September. Since the 1st of September, 3,843 young children have been immunized against the flu. With the school holidays coming up, if you haven't had your young ones or Makumumu immunized against the flu, measles, mumps, and rubella, and MMR, and whooping cough, the school holidays are an ideal time to get them fully immunized. Mevani ndavana ulutika ningo na ngau nsereki ngandrevi saranga na ngau na ebinaka meta kautir na luvenda merelei soir na makumbunda merelei solivir nonra idulen tatarovini tomate na flu na misila na mumps rubella kina whooping cough kundo watokaina MMR watokaina whooping cough. It is also ideal time to get the older matua in your family immunized against flu. The flu immunization is free for those 65 years and older for the whole population and 55 years and older for Maori and Pacific peoples. Encouraging and ensuring as many of our community immunized against the flu is important. Too many of our older matua have passed away this winter from complications after catching the flu over the winter. While we are making progress, we are still short of the national target aimed for adults of 75%, aimed for adults 65 years and older. We still have to maintain and increase our immunization rates by 6 to 11%. Here are the latest immunization figures for the central region. Capital Coast and Heart Valley, we have reached 68.4%. Wairarapa, 67.2%.

Mid-Central 65.2%, Whanganui 63.8%, and Wiliwili Tautoko in the Central Region, where sa maitura sa solo TV ranaitulin tatarovi, and a kept.

Kina ko Palmerston North. Fanganui on solka tolu point the waluna pesende. Please encourage all your family and community to get themselves immunized against the flu and other preventable diseases. Contact your GP health provider, including your Pacific health provider, local pharmacy. For those of you, especially those with younger families who may still be unsure about getting their children immunized, keep a watch out for families who are sharing their experience about getting their children immunized, being run by Te Whatu Ora on TV and social media. If you would like to share your experience about getting immunized or encouraging others to get immunized, getting yourself and your family immunized is one of the most effective ways of keeping them well and protecting them against serious diseases and giving them the healthiest possible start in life. Here's a reminder for listeners of the symptoms of the latest flu variant, which is particularly strong and can spread very quickly. Influenza A, which tends to last longer and more serious than usual, and whooping cough. What do we know about influenza A? It spreads rapidly because it keeps mutating. Influenza A spreads through invisible airborne droplets and can live on surfaces for hours. Without the big effort to increase the number of people to get fully immunized against the flu and other infectious disease, the recent spike in the number of flu cases could well have been higher. While September have been Cervical Cancer Awareness Month, around 179 women in New Zealand are diagnosed each year with cervical cancer. We know that around 52 women also die from cervical cancer each year. Similarly, we also know that New Zealand has one of the highest rates of breast cancer diagnosis in the world. More than 3,700 people are diagnosed with breast cancer each year, and over 650 sadly die from the disease each year. We also know from the New Zealand Medical Journal that some 34 of those are Pacific women who die from breast cancer each year. It doesn't have to be like this. We know that the overall 10-year survival rate reaches 95% if the cancer is caught early via mammogram check. We encourage all women folk to get a free mammogram checkup through referral from their GP, Pacific Health provider, or free screening mammograms are provided across New Zealand through Breast Screen Aotearoa, the national breast screening program run by Health New Zealand, Te Whatu Ora. Similarly, with Pacific men, we encourage to get checked early for prostate cancer through their GP. Also, especially for our men folk, a reminder about getting themselves checked for possible high cholesterol levels. High cholesterol levels can lead to blocked arteries and sudden heart attack or possible stroke. You may be wondering who is more likely to have high cholesterol. High cholesterol can affect anyone, but your risk can be higher if you're a man, especially as you get older, have a family history of high cholesterol or heart disease, are overweight or obese, eating lots of saturated fat and processed food, not physically active. Dos Armando, na nonda sere, aunge wa matalo takaini wakaviti, e sona vika mbele tangana matiniuto, vike mbele tike mniti ona turanga.

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Ya na totolo sara na kiana rani tumbuda kiana nomu cholesterol. So what can we do to reduce our cholesterol levels? Thabarani nda dakaba mnda toso esombu na nonda cholesterol level. So they who is more likely to have high cholesterol level or they rani tawikoya na high cholesterol level. These things that we can do to help ourselves, this include adjusting and making changes to your lifestyle and diet, eat more fruit, vegetables, whole grain and fiber, cut back on processed and high-fat foods, stay active, even regular walking can help maintain a healthy weight. If you smoke, consider getting support to quit. 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You can't always feel high cholesterol, so don't wait for symptoms to appear. 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Mevo wasaka tika ni wrong ni o durunga ni o lako le taroberto mo kerbasala. 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

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As we've shared in other programs, pharmacists can also help with other smaller health conditions such as pink eye conjunctivitis, anadhika, scabies, carcaro, and head lice. Ke kune na eloka nikutu, se kutu, me kune ina rauniulun, ranangone, se veindue engase. This is especially important with the increasing number of scabies cases being reported. Again this month, the increase in the number of scabies cases in Porirua and Kapiti Coast has been increasing over the past few months. Scabies is an infectious, very itchy skin disease where tiny mites burrow under the skin and lay eggs. One of the signs and symptoms of scabies is that it causes an intense itchy rash that is often worse at night. Pharmacists can help with advice and also special creams to help get rid of tiny mites which cause scabies. Finally, we are seeing an increasing trend of interest from our young people in maintaining good health, good mental health and well-being. 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Stay connected. 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This helps to extrovert your thoughts, practice being grateful for the good things in life, notice and write down small positive moments from your day, limit screen time, turn off your phone and computer 30 minutes before bed to relax your mind, vote in the general election. We end our program with a reminder to make sure that you're enrolled to vote in the coming election. Parliament ended this week with its last session before general election. It is now less than 50 or so days until the New Zealand general elections on Saturday 7th of November. It's your chance to vote for who you would like to be representing your area in Parliament and which party or parties you would like to form the New Zealand government for the next 3 years. To vote in a general election,
You need to be enrolled by midnight on Labor Week.

Cairns, Sunday, 25th October 2026. If you aren't enrolled by then, you won't be able to vote. If you have questions about your enrollment, you can call the Electoral Commission helpline on 0800 3676 56 or check on the vote website votenewzealand.vote.nz. 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The commission referenced the Supreme Court's advisory opinion delivered early this year that Chapter 11 of the 2013 constitution adding that the amendment provisions would be maintained. In its 236-page report submitted to Parliament yesterday, the commission's further explained that they hoped the lawful amendment of the constitution would become a norm in years ahead. This constitution should reflect a society that has changed a great deal since independence in the decades to come. It will change again in ways none of us can predict, the report said. The commission draws its approach here from the Supreme Court's advisory opinion on Chapter 11 amendment provisions and will abide by it in good faith. A constitution, especially given Fiji's history, is a document that all citizens in all diversity deserve a say in. It should be reasonably amendable to reflect a consensus as it forms while remaining rigid enough to protect rights and protections from erosion. The report explained this tension goes to the heart of the democratic deficit the Supreme Court identified. The Commission has recommended the Constitution be reviewed every 10 years by a Constitution Review Commission with supermajorities required for the Bill of Rights and select provisions. The report added the custodian role should not lie solely on the military. On further deliberation, the Commission decided that this role of custodian is shared by all officers of the state and all citizens alike. Institutions like the disciplined forces do carry unique responsibilities in upholding the rule of law, and submitters called to clarity in their roles, functions, and powers, along with accountability and appropriate independence in exercising executive authority. Fear of the military, given its responsibility for coups in Fiji's past, cast a shadow over earlier efforts at constitutional reform. Commissioners recommend amendments to the provisions relating to the military, specifically Section 131, to ensure the military's subordination to civilian rule, to clarify its role in addressing external threats, and to define its function as an aid to civil power as determined by Parliament. Earto bola mai na Fiji Times. Au na reido langa na Fiji Sun. Daberto bito tiko mai na Fiji Sun. Membaleta na bibi sau ni abu ni babu lewa Ronondolu Tinkatolu. Cabinet endorses sweeping reforms to 2013 Constitution. Wala mai na wala tutugo. September, Ronondolu, Rosavulkaono. The government has endorsed a wide-ranging package of constitutional reforms that could significantly reshape Fiji's political and governance landscape. Cabinet approved the government's position on recommendation made by the Constitutional Review Commission, CRC, following detailed consideration by the Cabinet Subcommittee on the review of the constitution. Among the proposed terms are the creation of bicameral parliament comprising a House of Representatives and Senate, the introduction of a constituency and a mixed member proportional electoral system, and the restoration of constitutional recognition of the Mbosilevu Wakturanga. The reforms also seek to strengthen the Bill of Rights, expand protections for women, children, vulnerable groups, minority groups, and reinforce

If you have specialist knowledge on any subject, or you're a member of a community group who would like to get your message on the air, phone us 378-0255 or call into Radio House on Church Street. We'll help you develop a program and get your message out there.

topic can be searched with ease on the World Wide Web, many stories remain lost and secluded in the dark recesses of history. People, events, and places are soon forgotten as those that remember them pass on and join the masses of storyless orphans. It is the archivists of the world that protect these stories, and historians that tell them. Join me, Mark Pacey from the Wired Up Archive, each Monday at 9, as we look to the shelves of antiquity and turn the pages of times past. Let us remember and celebrate our forebears, and not allow their memories to fade into the sunset of oblivion.

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Who you talking about? I'm trying to sort it out. You out of order now. What's more important than getting this sorted is bringing my aura down. If I am the problem, then let's try to solve it. I don't mean to stress you out. But being the man of this house requires a lot and the pressure's felt. I'm under pressure, help. When you're under pressure, I help. My hands are always out, ready to lift you up. I'll never let

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0: I cook, clean, raise these babies.
1: Do you mean?
0: Fam on back, I got that plus more, said.
1: What do you mean?
0: I'm a woman that feels unloved by you.
1: Do you know what that means?
0: Can you meet me at least halfway with my emotional needs? Without validation?
1: How else do you expect me to be?
0: I'm sick of your shit. I'm alone at home when you're at home. It's like you don't even exist. Talk about silent treatment. You invented that shit. Why you mention that shit? Coming from you, that's rich and offensive to me. Said, don't disrespect me again. You know I show up on time as well. I'm building this home as well. That's brick by brick. How else you think things get done around here?
1: Are you dumb, impaired? Look at this. Look at this.
0: What are you talking about? I'ma ignore you now. Nothing to argue about. Nothing to worry about. Go hang with your buddies. I'll do this all by myself. The usual story to give up priorities to get out the house. If that's what you need, then do it. I'll be here. Just don't expect much from now. If I'm being honest, said you are the problem. Stop acting like you the help. Take care of the bills. Spend time with the kids. That's it and nothing else. Look around. Feels like I live in a broken house. Yeah, you cook and clean up as well. You do feed and buff, then put baby down.
1: But where's my time, though? Where's my time, though?

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0: 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The 1960s was the greatest decade of music ever because it had the best music. 10 years of huge change, so let's get nostalgic and bring back the memories of the times and the music that shaped these changes and the generations. 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

0: to number one, Juan.
1: G'day, g'day, welcome to My Wavelength. We're here with Liam Blathwaite, showcasing the artist whom I may not have heard of. Welcome to episode 189. And well, we are getting closer and closer to that wonderful, wonderful number of 200, but we haven't got there yet. We haven't got there yet, and at 200, I'm planning something really big. If it isn't the Classic 10, it will be something else. But I do want to encourage you guys to participate in the voting process of the My Wavelength's Classic 10, because, well, it is for you, for one thing, it is for you to choose 10 songs on the playlist, and we'll see who comes out on top with the most votes and number one. But if you guys don't vote, then it's not gonna happen. I've got a couple of votes coming in now, but nothing too much. It's only been a few days since the video has gone up on the Facebook page, but if you don't know how, just look on the Facebook page. There is a thing that says vote now, the My Wavelength Classic 10. So if you guys want to vote, look on the Facebook page for that post. The playlist is there. There is a link there. And you comment down below what your 10 is. And, well, there we go. So let's start off with the first song. It is Blues Latino by Carlos Santana. Now, I have fallen in love with this album that Santana has done called Santana Brothers from 1994. And I really enjoy this one. Here it is, Blues Latino.

0: our wavelength, a place like no other, where music is a sound, and music is a variety, and a place where all is welcome, all music, all genres, everything. This is My Wavelength.
1: Right, that was Blues Latino by Carlos Santana. We've got If You Don't Want My Love by Jalen Nagonda next. And this guy, Jalen Nagonda, certainly has a voice of an angel. He is a really good artist that if you want me to look more into a bit more of Jalen Nagonda, then please let me know. So, here it is, If You Don't Want My Love.

Here on My Wavelength, we have everything here to keep you entertained. Whether it is the wise words of Liam Blackwell, our host, or the fun, interesting, and out-of-the-box songs that he plays in his playlist,

Love by Jalen Nagonda. We've got Pictures of You by Drug Dealer and Kate Bollinger. Now, this song by Drug Dealer and Kate Bollinger, Pictures of You, is certainly one of those songs that just make you go, oh wow, oh wow. This is certainly a very interesting vibe, Pictures of You. So, well, here it is, Pictures of You.

0: Welcome one, welcome all to our new and improved Facebook page. Well, we never had a Facebook page to begin with, but now we do. So, hop on to My Wavelength at Facebook. Right, I'll see you there.
1: Right, there was Pictures of You by Drug Dealer and Kate Bollinger. We've got This Is It by Kenny Loggins next. And, well, Danger Zone Man is also known for other things, not just as Danger Zone Man. Jeez, some people talking to me today were like, oh, Kenny Loggins, is that Danger Zone Man? And I'm sitting there like, oh my God, like, he's done so many other songs. This is one of them. Here it is. This Is It.

0: it all.
1: Right, that was This Is It by Kenny Loggins. We've got React by Switch Disco, Ella Henderson and Robert Miles next. And this is a party anthem. It is in my book anyway. Here it is, React.

0: That's good for you because My Way Live shares a variety of songs. So stay tuned because there's more music to come.
1: Right, that was React by Switch Disco, Ellie Henderson and Robert Miles. We have She's

0: Wavelength. Just enough talk to fill in your day. And just enough music to make your day great.
1: Right, that was She Sells Sanctuary by The Cult. We've got Sweet Connection by Ferdy and the Bull next. Now the Frenchmen are coming. They are making good music as usual, and I still can't get over their live performances. If you want me to show you some of their live performances, let me know, and I will

0: Hi, I'm Daryl, and if you can't wait for another episode of My Wavelength, then we've got the ticket for you. Join us on Spotify, where we have the collection of My Wavelength songs titled My Wavelength's Big Collection. Right, I'll see you there. Back to the music.
1: Right, that was Sweet Connection by Debo and Ferdy. We've got One Flew by the Butlers next, and, well, the Kiwis are here. The Butlers are a really good Kiwi band, and I wish they get recognized a bit more, and I guess that's why they're on the show. So here it is, One Flew by the Butlers, a classic from them.

0: Welcome one, welcome all to our new and improved Facebook page. Well, we never had a Facebook page to begin with, but now we do. So, hop on to My Wavelength at Facebook. Right, I'll see you there.
1: Right, there was One Flew by the Butlers. We have a Tom Lark song by the name of Busy Living. And I certainly love this song. It is a calm song from a Kiwi guy who used to be in Christchurch, but now is in Auckland doing the lovely stuff at Okie Dokie Studio. Here it is, Busy Living by Tom Lark.

0: good for you because My Way Live shares a variety of songs. So stay tuned because there's more music to come.
1: Right, that was Busy Living by Tom Lark. We've got Feeling Nervous by E-Live for our final song. And I really enjoy this song. It's a real groove. Here it is. Feeling Nervous by E-Live.

0: 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Right, I'll see you there. Back to the music.
1: Right, that was Feeling Nervous by E-Live, and that is it. I'm out of here. It has been a good day, been a good journey of songs, and well, vote for the My Wavelength's Top Classic 10.

0: on the Facebook page. And, yeah, hope you guys have a good day, and we'll see you guys next time. Bye-bye.
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This is your POV, and it's important. In this ad, a synthetic voice was used to mirror the accessibility tools used by some disabled people. 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

0: You're listening to... No, you're not. That boy in the back there, wake up and sit up straight. 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